Rob Zombie for you on a Wednesday night. Christina Ray hanging with you until 10 o'clock. I do have Metallica, Nine Inch Nails, and Pearl Jam all on the way. And a reminder, you can win free Rush tickets just by listening to us, okay? I'm going to fill you in on that just after the break here in 15 minutes. Don't miss it.

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97.1, The Eagle, where we've been giving you Rush tickets all week long. This is for their July 13th show. And then one grand prize winner will win the VIP experience. You're going to be sitting in some of those first few rows. You'll get access to the pre-show lounge, all kinds of things. So do not miss your next chance at Rush tickets with Mel Taylor. She's in for Teresa. Mel Taylor tomorrow at 1 p.m.

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So it was really cool to see Eddie Vedder at that U.S. game Monday night. Like, the game was not fun to watch, but we got to see Eddie multiple times, and that's always a win. 97.1 The Eagle, Christina Ray hanging with you for the rest of this Wednesday night. I am going to try to squeeze in some Black Sabbath before the break. I have Return to Dust on the way as well. Right now, it's Linkin Park, Heavy as the Crown.

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Return to Dust, Board 97.1, The Eagle. So quick question for you. What is the perfect movie length in your opinion? Most people are saying it's just under an hour and a half. They're saying 88 minutes is the perfect movie length. And I think I agree. It depends on the movie, right? If you're intrigued, you want it to keep going. But I want to hear from you. The perfect movie length. Let me

Lizzy Hale is helping the Rock and Roll Hall of Fame announce a new exhibit this Friday. That exhibit, by the way, Women in Metal, You Will Know My Name. So yeah, Lizzy Hale is perfect for this. Again, she's performing an acoustic set this Friday, July 10th, and I can't wait to recap that for you. Christina Ray hanging with you for the rest of the night. I feel like it's time for some new music. Here is the latest from Greta.

Christina Ray here. I know it's July, but I have the perfect gift for the Star Wars fan in your life, and that may be you. There is a massive Star Wars exhibit happening in Philadelphia next year. This is for the 50th anniversary of Star Wars, May of next year. And this exhibit is being billed as the largest and most comprehensive behind-the-scenes exhibit celebrating Star Wars. Huge. And it's going to be the only one going on next year. So again, that'll be at Philadelphia's Franklin Institute.

Foo Fighters for you, 97.1 The Eagle. Had Blink just before that. They are celebrating the 25th anniversary of Take Off Your Pants and Jacket by releasing a special edition colored vinyl, like most bands do. But there will be 6 previously unreleased songs on this vinyl. Yes, I'm going to go check it out right now as well. Hey, right now, enjoy Evanescence.

Oh, I hope you sing along to that so loud wherever you are right now. 97.1 The Eagle. Well, it has been confirmed that we are getting a Harold and Kumar 4. It's what everyone was asking for, right? The producer did confirm this at a film festival recently. And on top of that, all of the main players, all of your favorite actors from the original are coming back for, again, Harold and Kumar 4. When we get more details,

Well, unfortunately, it is so. We hit triple digits for the first time yesterday. Now, I will say this. Apparently, we usually hit that July 1st. So we got a few days without those triple digits, which is always nice. 97.1, the Eagle. Here's some real good news for you. I have a way that you can win Motley Crue tickets, an entire four-pack to see Motley Crue. I'll fill you in here in about 15 minutes just after the break. Don't miss it.

97.1, The Eagle. Don't forget, Ben and Skin are giving away Motley Crue tickets all this week. An entire four-pack of lawn seats to see them at Dos Equis in September. Now, if you don't win them with Ben and Skin, you can buy them because this is part of Live Nation's Summer of Live deal going on. 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

Brand new song, and it is for their upcoming movie, Nimrods. The new song is called I'm Never Gonna R.I.P. There is a video out for it on YouTube already as well. So the soundtrack for that movie is coming out at the end of the month, July 31st. But don't forget, the movie is actually hitting theaters August 14th.

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97.1, the Eagle, Christina Ray, heading on out of here. But as always, I'm going to remind you that you can win tickets. 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Please stay safe for the rest of the night. I hope to see you back here tomorrow. I love you. Bye.

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7: How's it going, fellow sports fans? It's Andy West. Let's look back on this day in sports history, July 9th. We'll start today in 1968, where Wilt Chamberlain becomes the first reigning NBA MVP to be traded the next season, when he moves from the Philadelphia 76ers to the LA Lakers. The Sixers got three players in return. Wilt played four seasons in LA, helping the Lakers to the finals three times and winning a championship in 1972. None of the players Philadelphia received made any impact at all, and the team spiraled downward in the following years. The low point came in 1973 when the Sixers went an abysmal 9-73, the worst record in NBA history. Jumping way ahead today in 2005, it took 847 regular season games at Coors Field, the most any stadium needed, before hosting its first 1-0 game. The lowest total run scored in a game at Coors Field before Colorado's 1-0 win over San Diego was 2-0. And today in 2016, Serena Williams wins her record-tying 22nd Grand Slam title by beating Angelique Kerber in the Wimbledon final. Williams pulled even with Steffi Graf for the most major championships in the Open era, which began in 1968.
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Nothing artificial here. Well, maybe just a little riboflavin, vegetable oil, and yellow number one, because that was in the gummy I just ate. Guaranteed human and straight up rock. 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
1: I've read about this thing, and we try to... 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
3: Okay.
5: I always say, like, hey, anytime you want to leave something when we're off the air, you call that same number that you would use when we're on the air, 877-44-WOODY, and you tell us whatever you got. Something you want to tell us about. Maybe you're listening to the podcast, getting caught up, and you got a thought. You just must share it. 877-44-WOODY. Here's one.
6: Hey, Woody Show. I just got to let you know, just used my, first time using a butt-washing toilet. And nice. I got to tell you, man, kind of gay. Have a good day.
5: All right.
1: Short and sweet.
5: So you loved it.
3: Yeah, exactly.
5: That's what you're saying. Dude, once you...
7: Gay means happy.
5: Once you go butt washing toilet seat, man, you never go back.
7: Yeah, the it's a game best changer ever.
5: It really is. It's so clean you could eat off of it.
3: And should.
1: Yeah.
5: Yeah.
1: Yeah, and my husband doesn't want to use it because he said it might be, quote, too delightful.
5: No, there's no risk in being too delightful. It's so good that when you don't have it,
3: you miss it.
1: You feel dirty.
3: Yeah. Like at a hotel.
5: It changes everything. It's like you can't go back. It's one of those things you can't go back. Once you've crossed the field of dreams, once you've crossed over,
1: can't go back.
5: There's no going back.
7: And there's so many different levels to them too. Like there's ones that are like they have seat warmers and they play a little music for you. And
5: I've never heard
7: lighting and all kinds.
5: I've not seen the music ones.
7: Yeah, well, you got to be in Japan. They play little cutesy music for you.
1: Of course.
5: 877-44-WOODY.
8: All right, I got a big problem, and I don't know if this is with something for Menace or Seabass to deal with, but I was just at Costco, you know, my Mecca, my temple, one of the best places in the world, and just so happened to be the free sample time. Awesome. Love it. Life is good. Waiting in line for some chicken patty sandwiches. I mean, come on. But there's a line of about seven people deep, and this old MF-er goes to the front of the line, takes a sample, goes, that was pretty good, and then reaches in and takes three more samples and walks away. I'm like, okay, fine. Maybe, you know, he's old. Maybe he doesn't have anything to eat today. Fine. But then this lady, which I swear had dirt on her face. I don't know if she was camping in a tent outside or what, is next in line. She grabs three. There were only six samples. What is going on? It is heathenry up at the Costco. You don't take three samples each. There's a line of people. Have some flipping decorum, people. Something has got to stop.
7: What?
8: Right. Love you much.
5: Bye.
1: All right,
5: bye.
1: Right.
3: That's happened to you.
7: Yeah, I was just sharing that just recently that I was in line waiting for a sample, and this fat ass family in front of me, they all grabbed two samples each, and then all the samples were gone.
3: Gone.
7: And so everybody behind the family.
5: Yeah.
7: Like, had to wait again.
1: But you know what?
7: Because they grab multiple samples.
1: I'm surprised to hear that because, yeah, that's disgusting and they're pigs and I hate them. But I'm always kind of intimidated by the sample person. Like, they're usually pretty, like, prison warden-y. So I would never do that in front of them because I don't want to get yelled at.
7: It depends on area that you're in of Costco.
5: Let me ask Greg.
3: Right.
5: Greg, do you do this too? That's fine. When it comes to stuff like this, Greg and I are kind of similar.
3: With samples?
5: But no, just in many ways.
3: Oh, well,
5: we're similar
3: ways,
5: the way.
3: Sure.
5: Okay, so when it comes to the samples at a Costco,
3: yeah,
5: like you want to try one,
3: mm-hmm.
5: right? And you're like, oh, okay, and you try one.
3: Oh, I think I know what you're going to say.
5: Do you
3: feel guilted into buying it?
5: Do you sit and pretend like you're actually considering it? Like, oh, excuse me. So where are these? Where can I find these?
3: Oh, they're right here.
1: I always take the box and then dump it somewhere else.
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10: 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And all those things, you know, like being in a family. I really can't predict, but I love being in it for now and right now. 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
0: Somebody bring Morgie.
2: Nice.
1: Morgie.
0: Well, I know she can hear us, so.
1: Where's Morgie?
0: We jump on in. I just wanted to get an update. How's things going? My wife asked me yesterday, and I did that thing like, you know, most guys.
1: No.
0: Like you hang out with your friends and whatever, yeah. And you know, oh, hey, how'd it go with Menace? Oh, good.
3: Yeah.
0: Oh, so how's he doing? How's it going? Like,
3: I don't know.
0: Like, what do you mean? You didn't talk to him? Like, well, he's getting married.
1: You spent two hours with him.
0: No, yeah, I know. But, well, are they going on a honeymoon? I don't know. Call him. Yeah, so my wife's asking me, like, you know, all the details. Like, what's going on? Like, how's the...
1: talking about my dog, right?
0: The dog, yeah.
1: Okay, yeah.
3: I have been wanting to ask you, but I also want to give you space.
0: That's what my wife said.
3: Yeah, I don't want to...
0: But I figured since you mentioned it on the air, we can like just check in on an update because I know people are curious.
4: And, no, and it's nice of y'all to ask. He's
0: it
4: doing
0: is.
4: Good.
0: It's really nice.
1: Yeah,
4: very very nice.
3: The best.
4: He can't walk or move, so like his front legs are fine. But anytime he needs to go outside, if he doesn't pee on himself in the house, I have to use this towel or I just bought this sling and I like kind of wheelbarrow him out.
0: So what did they say that was again? Like what's causing that? That he can't.
4: They don't know.
0: They don't know.
4: No.
0: Did they do like any imaging or things like that?
4: They can for more money.
1: Yeah,
4: that's free.
0: I didn't know if she did that already.
4: No, I did all the X-rays. I did the blood test and all that, and it came back diabetes and arthritis.
0: Right.
4: But that was nothing really new. So yeah, I mean, he's with it mentally. That's why I just don't know what to
1: do yet.
4: But it's weird. I was telling Gina that earlier that we're getting this weird communication going where he can tell me now, like, he needs to go to the bathroom. And so he'll kind of, like, signal to me or kind of try and get up. And I'm like, okay, let's go wherever you need to go, drink water, whatever.
2: And I'm not even joking, but have you tried marijuana?
4: I was giving
1: for you.
2: Yeah.
4: Well, I was giving him CBD before I took him to the vet a couple weeks ago.
2: Got to get him the
4: And I think that was helping. But again, all the meds he's on right now, he's so sedated that itself is making it look like he's dying.
1: Is he still, does he get excited about food?
4: Yeah, he'll still eat.
1: But he's not like,
4: he doesn't get
1: out.
4: Excited anymore because he can't
0: eat. Well, yeah.
4: He's not wagging his tail. Yeah. He's not, you know, he'll move his front legs. But
0: so what's the, what's your thought? Like, what's your plan right now? Just kind of keep this.
4: God, I don't know. The vet wants me to start doing insulin shots, so depending on how much that costs, I'm going to try that for a while. And, like, it sounds so dark, but ideally, like, he just dies at home with me.
1: Yeah.
4: You know? Like, I don't want to take him to get put down.
1: And what do they think insulin shots are going to do? It restores walking?
4: That's the thing. They can't answer that for me, of course.
0: Yeah.
4: So that's where the decision comes of, like...
2: They sure can give you a quote, though, on
4: yes,
2: how much
4: they
2: it costs.
4: Can. Happily.
0: Dude, all of a sudden, you know, when we got back from our trip, you know, it was happening a little bit right before we left. Like, our dog was not putting much weight on her back left leg. Mm-hmm. And we thought she just kind of like, you know, tweaked it or whatever. But like, it's been a week. Mm-hmm. And we're like, huh. Mm-hmm. She seems otherwise fine. She eats. Mm-hmm. When I walk in the house, she grabs a toy. She runs to the front door. Tail's going. She's psyched to see me. I go, all right, maybe she's just like, I don't know. She tweaked it or something, right?
4: Yeah.
0: Well, finally, we took her to the vet yesterday and... She is like your husband. She snapped her, like, what? It's the dog ACL, whatever it's called.
1: Wow.
0: Yeah. Yeah. So there are like basically two ligaments that go, that kind of crisscross their knees, which I didn't realize that dogs had knees.
3: I know. Yeah. I didn't know dogs could get diabetes.
2: Really?
0: Yeah.
1: Same.
0: Yeah. So, So she, in playing or doing something, it happens with bigger dogs all the time because they'll like, especially as they get older, they'll run, but it can even happen to young puppies and stuff.
2: Mm-hmm.
0: They'll run and they'll change the direction really quick. Yeah. And that's like how a human snaps their ACL. Same kind of thing. So now she has to have surgery.
1: Oh no. Well, we got a good surgeon.
4: Talk about expensive. Jeez.
1: Yeah, right.
0: Yeah,
4: to Miss's point though, the CBD really helps until then.
0: Does it?
4: Yeah. So.
0: Now the good news is because, you know, she's a golden retriever. Golden retrievers have like notoriously terrible hips.
3: Uh-huh.
0: They end up having like hip dysplasia and all the other thing. They did the imaging thing yesterday and like the hips are great. It's just this one thing. And apparently this, surgery that she's got to have, like it sucks the first week after because you got to like kind of almost do everything.
3: Yeah.
0: But it's an 8-week recovery. Oh. And the whole thing. This is my first experience ever with, you know, what's going on. So as we were talking about this, that's when my wife yesterday said, hey, I want to reach out to Morgan, but she didn't want to.
4: Oh, yeah.
1: Okay, you just gave me an idea, Woody and Morgan. Okay, so this is going to sound insane, and it's probably a bad idea. That being said, we have not one, but two wheelchairs in our house. Could you pick up Jeffrey and like put him in the wheelchair and like take him on a walk?
4: He wouldn't fit in a wheelchair.
1: It's huge. It's giant.
0: Why would you want to push a dog around on a wheelchair?
1: Well, I would love than to. Dragging him in, on a blanket.
0: And but, here's but the thing. To go for a walk. Just,
1: or, you know. just to wheel him wherever he needs to go.
4: But I would love to go on a walk with him. That's another thing with losing animals is all these things happen. And I didn't realize, oh, that was our last walk a couple days ago. Yeah. Oh, that was the last time he'll get on the couch with me. So I would love to wheel him around the neighborhood.
1: We got an extra one. I never cried. I get angry at myself for allowing it to happen.
5: I took the croquet now. It's smashed into pieces. The Woody Show will be right back.
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7: In Fort Worth, on the eastbound side of 30, there's an accident at Spur 580. It's blocked on the right lane, causing a backup to Linkcrest. There is a five-minute delay. And in Arlington, eastbound 30 at Ballpark Way, an accident blocks the right lanes, but drivers are getting by pretty easily. Just be cautious and stay to the left. I'm Junior Caruso with your DFW traffic.
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24: Mainly sunny skies for your Thursday, a high of 103, clear tonight, a low in the upper 70s. Friday, mostly sunny, a high of 100, tomorrow night's low near 80.
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0: Yeah. 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
7: In Fort Worth, westbound 30 at Riverside, an accident is blocking two right lanes. That has you backed up to Oakland Boulevard. There is a 25-minute delay. And in Hearst, there's an accident on the eastbound side of 183 at Norwood Drive. Two left lanes are blocked. There's close to a 15-minute delay from 820. I'm Junior Caruso with your DFW traffic.
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20: When seconds count, the police are only minutes away. 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America is full of wonderful people who have no interest in ever owning a gun. I understand that. I really do. But when something terrible happens and the police are minutes away, a lot of people suddenly find themselves wishing they had a gun. My highest hope is that I never, ever need to reach for a gun to protect another human being. I want to live in a world where everyone gets along and no one ever does anything terrible to another person. But if you're thinking you might ought to have one just in case, then you're going to be very comfortable at Collector's Firearms. I genuinely believe you'll be happy you came.

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0: 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We're recommending our good friends, Frankel and Frankel. 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And at the end of it all, Frankel and Frankel got me a nice cash settlement.
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7: Mainly sunny skies for your Thursday. A high of 103. Clear tonight. A low in the upper 70s. Friday, mostly sunny. A high of 100. Tomorrow night's low near 80.
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2: Okay.
3: Shukla.
4: Yep, she's a teacher. Okay. She teaches little kids. She's the star of this educational video that sounds way more dirty than intended.
2: Okay.
3: Oh, good.
4: She's teaching kids the alphabet through song. And when it got to the letter N.
3: Things took a turn.
4: What word did she decide to use?
3: N.
2: Nice.
3: Naughty?
4: Naughty.
5: National?
4: National. Very dirty.
3: Yes.
4: Sammy, any guesses?
6: I still think Nancy. Like, I think of names when I do that. Like
4: Nancy. But again, the video sounds way more dirty than it was intended.
3: I'm going to say naughty. Oh. I'm sticking with naughty.
4: Naughty.
3: Yeah, she says it in a naughty tone.
2: Yeah.
4: Well, the word is nut.
5: Nut.
2: Oh. Is that a verb or a noun?
4: And here's the song that she was in. Teaching the alphabet, gets the letter N, and she goes with nut.

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0: And for adults with type 2 diabetes and known heart disease, Jardiance can lower the risk of cardiovascular death too. 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
2: 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And tomorrow on the show, we'll have the Friday fail stories. 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
2: All right, Gregory, what you got for parting words of wisdom?
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2: Yeah.
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5: Yeah.
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3: 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Yeah.
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2: 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All right, thank you very much, Gregory.
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2: Thank you so much for giving The Woody Show some of your valuable time this morning. You know we love and appreciate you for that. The rest of you guys can suck it. We will catch you back here on Friday. Have a great day. SMD double M.
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That just felt good, didn't it? A little Metallica fuel. Hi, it's Mel in for Teresa today. Hope you're having a great Thursday. Take requests. Let you know what's up here in just a few minutes. It's 97.1 The Eagle.

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Don't know when it's happening, but Jacoby has promised that we'll get some sort of a collective group of songs this year, whether that's an EP or full-length album. They've put out so many singles over the last year and a half. It's Even If It Kills Me, 97.1 The Eagle.

Do you like all the Christmas and July stuff? On Hallmark Channel right now, they really are busting out a bunch of Christmas movies. Kind of weirds me out when it's so hot outside. I don't know. I'm not the biggest fan of it, but maybe if it makes you get nostalgic, feel good. Man, watch all the movies. It's Collective Soul December. It'll be here quicker than we know. It's 97.1 The Eagle.

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2: That road work is still up on eastbound I-30 at Longview on the west side of Fort Worth in the left lane. It's backing you up about 12 minutes beginning at Camp Bowie. Also 114 westbound between Kimball and Carroll moving through South Lake. You've got some road work up. Only a couple of lanes get by, so that's going to stack things up 5 to 7 minutes. If you happen to see any traffic problems, call 214-866-8888. I'm Michael Scott with your DFW traffic.
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29: Mostly sunny today with a high of 103. We'll see a low tonight of 79 and a high of 100 for tomorrow.
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Nine Inch Nails said, listen, we're not touring anymore. And then they sold like all of their equipment. Well, never say never, because they came back out pretty darn quick and made new music. And they're going to continue to tour. That's what Trent Reznor says. It's a hand that feeds 97.1 of the Eagle.

Yesterday, I saw a reel of this guy that was walking down the aisle of an airplane. And he's like, when you see Jared Leto, you know, in Coach. And sure enough, there he is on the aisle seat. He's got a, you know, 30 Seconds to Mars jacket on and he's working on his phone. He looked very annoyed, though. The guy was filming him. But you know what? Sometimes you got to get from A to B, you know? 97.1 of the

Aaron Lewis, Fred Durst with Outside. My favorite line of that song is when he says, "Are you feeling those lighters?" You know, we don't get lighters anymore. We get the phones, and yes, it looks cool, but just something about the ambience of the lighters back in the day. Probably unsafe now, but I liked that better. It's 97.1 of the

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I remember when I first started working in like rock radio side, because I worked in pop first, and I introduced this song, and I was just kidding around. Like, I knew the title of the song, but I just said Down Rodeo. It's like an alternative rock station. I don't know. Anyways, I got hate mail. So I'll never will do that again. Ever. Down Rodeo. Request for Josie working today. It's 97.1 The Eagle.

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2: Still working on a wreck in Irving, moving out of Dallas, westbound 183 at Carl. Two right lanes are blocked on that one. It's an 8 to 10 minute delay, stretching back to Luke Twobwall to Walker. And then if you're moving through South Lake, they're doing some road work on 114 westbound between Kimball and Carroll. Only a couple of lanes get by. That's slow from FM 1709 South Lake Boulevard. If you see any traffic problems, call 214-866-8888. I'm Michael Scott with your DFW traffic.
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11: Mostly sunny today with a high of 103. We'll see a low tonight of 79 and a high of 100 for tomorrow.
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It's Changed. 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Like the perfect summer tune. 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

Last night I was mad at my husband because he didn't go get lottery tickets. But then this morning I wasn't mad anymore because I realized that nobody won. So Powerball for Saturday is $457 million and Mega is $604 million. Not too bad. I will play this weekend. 97.1 The Eagle.

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And especially, we're bringing back that $1,000 contest next week. You don't want to miss a keyword.

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So heads up. 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

The whole idea about this song is that it's supposed to make you have a little bit better day. It's supposed to make you feel good. So hopefully it, you know, lives up to the title. It's Gorillaz, 97.1 The Eagle.

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7: Road construction, left lane closed, 30 eastbound at Longview Avenue. About a 10-minute backup here, back to Spur 580, Highway 80, Camp Bowie. Also accident cleared, 20 Fort Worth eastbound at East Loop 820 with a 6-minute delay remaining back to Wichita Street. If you see any traffic problems, call 214-866-8888. I'm Justin Hill with your DFW traffic.
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Adam Worthy for you today. Just one of those songs that, like, makes you feel good. This definitely is not our theme song for today. High 100 feels like 110 or so. Heat dome. Stay hydrated, please. It's Breaking Benjamin. So cold. 97.1 at the Eagle.

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If you'd like to go see Rush, they are playing on Monday night. All you need to do, hit me up on the iHeartRadio app and click the red button. You tell me your favorite Rush song. That's all you have to do. You're also then qualified to get the Closer to the Heart VIP experience. So good luck. Have another pair of tickets tomorrow. We are 97.1 at the Eagle.

So they've been teasing it for a while, but tomorrow, I think probably at midnight or so, Cage the Elephant will have world premiere, brand new music. I love these guys. It's Ain't No Rest for the Wicked, 97.1 The

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My brain's all over the place thinking about this next song and the soundtrack that it's on. And I just played Three Doors Down. Kryptonite makes me think of Superman and now Batman. This is off the soundtrack.

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0: Greg's
1: 3 pounds.
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5: Accident two left lanes, block 35E, southbound at Regal Row, a 6 minute backup back to Harry Hines Raceway. Also, accident connector ramp partially blocked, 75 southbound connected at westbound Woodall Rogers Freeway, 366 with a 3 minute backup back to Knox Henderson. If you see any traffic problems, call 214-866-8888. I'm Justin Hill with your DFW traffic.
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25: Mostly sunny today with a high of 103. We'll see a low tonight of 79 and a high of 100 for tomorrow.
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it's Mel Taylor, and I was just in today for Teresa. She's back next week. She's on her little birthday vacation. I hope that you are having a great day. I will be back tomorrow, just for your Friday. We are 97.1 at the Eagle Rocks, Dallas-Fort Worth. 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
1: I was on the phone with Gina, and I heard her swearing at her puppy.
2: Because
1: it peed on her duvet.
2: There's
1: trouble in paradise, guys.
3: Oh, my God.
2: I get it if there's a problem, but, like, to just look me in the eye and do it.
1: But why was she on the bed?
2: Look.
4: She's cute.
1: We were told that that wasn't going to be the case.
2: Okay, she's pretty big now, at least for what pretty I thought she
1: big.
2: Was going to be.
1: How much she weigh?
2: Like 6 pounds.
1: She's pretty big.
3: Wow. Oh, that's huge.
2: But she was
3: I'd be intimidated.
2: She was
1: Craig's
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0: Yes, happy July 9th, everybody. This is the world-famous Ben and Skin Show, ready to celebrate OJ's birthday. I'm Ben Rogers, joined by Jeff Skin Wade, Kevin KT Teardown Turner, and Christina K-Ray Little Baby Cornbread Ray. Yeah. Kevin Turner, how are you, buddy?
1: I'm doing wonderful, man. Torn groin.
0: Yeah.
2: It happens, man. A lot of times I will take the vowel sound of the word I'm going to say after the word I'm saying and combine it.
0: Mm-hmm.
2: Happens to me all the time, and then I get these weird vowel combinations.
0: Right. It just happens.
2: Yeah, it happens all the time.
0: Now, just to tease forward to something in the show, if one of us was going to get excited about hot men with their shirts off, I think it would be Christina or Skin.
2: Yeah. Mm-hmm.
0: But it was actually KT.
1: Yeah.
0: Who was posting all half nudes last night.
1: I think I'm a little so distracted by it, I'm going to save it for tomorrow's show.
0: Okay, maybe we'll get it.
1: That's it's great.
0: Yeah.
1: We're disheveled.
0: Well, I thought it was a fun follow. I do want to, that's also Mark Followell's nickname.
1: Yeah,
3: fun follow.
0: I want to bring up another one of Jeff Skin's close personal friends and a friend to all of us, and that is Adam Keck.
2: Oh.
0: Give us a scouting report on Adam Keck.
2: Adam Keck is a loose cannon by every stretch of the imagination. He is a friend of ours, late 30s. He's one of those guys that shaves in the morning and has a full beard at night. He looks, as he'll tell you over and over and over, he looks a lot like Aquaman. What's that guy's name? Jason Momoa?
1: Yeah. Jason Momoa.
0: he'll tell you over and over.
2: He's got a wild-ass story where he dropped out of high school, tried to take his high school sweetheart's hand in marriage. Her dad wouldn't let him, so he said, I'll show you. He joined the military, went to Iraq. A bullet bounced off of his helmet by a sniper.
4: Wow.
2: And then he came back to America, was trying to figure it all out. Him and his wife both got badass jobs, and now they're raising beautiful girls in Argyle, and he's just a guy that, for a job... He's a sales job, and really his job entails taking people to play golf and drink.
0: He told me he was a magician.
2: Was he wearing a vest?
0: Yes,
2: when he said
0: wearing,
2: that?
0: That's why I started a small talk with him. We had the same vest on.
2: He's also got an incredible sneaker collection,
0: yes.
2: And he loves to just hang out, drink, and listen to music.
0: So he's our kind of guy.
2: Yeah.
0: He brought something up over the other day that we'd been discussing. And it's something that I think had spilled out on the internet at some point. And I don't know if it all originated from his loins.
2: Okay.
0: But it was the idea of what could you throw further, a baguette or naan bread? Now, does everybody know what naan bread is?
4: Like N-A-A-N? Naan?
0: Yes. Yes. N-A-A-N.
4: Okay.
0: Now, naan is soft, pillowy, yeast flatbread originating from South and Central Asia. So... I don't know. I think of it like pita bread. It's round. Mm-hmm. The reason it's in this discussion and has a shot is because you could frisbee it potentially.
2: Yes.
0: The physics, I don't know. And then that's naan bread. And then a baguette is like, you just probably saw a bunch of those in Italy, right?
1: Too many of them, yeah.
0: It's like this. Is it like a longer than a Subway sandwich, but it's like hard torpedo bread?
2: Yeah. I would call it oblong in shape.
0: And so the question is, what could you throw further, a baguette or naan bread? And
4: great question.
0: It's such a great question.
2: He comes up with this crap all the time.
0: He had another one, too.
2: Yeah.
0: And so the other night at Roller Town, we're discussing this. And he's the one who came up with, how much do you spend on queso per year?
2: Yes.
0: All queso. Mm-hmm.
2: Yeah, because he was contemplating the Torchies by queso for a year.
0: Yeah, yeah.
2: So he started doing the math on how much do we spend on queso each year, honey? Now, keep in mind, so this weekend I'm actually going to Austin with them, so I'm going to be in the car for 3.5 hours with a guy thinking up this crap.
0: You're
2: going
0: to get great stuff. And the other night we told him, we were like, hey, if you ever think of any stuff like this, will you please text us? Because you're a content factory. The next day he texted me one.
2: When we did the... when he sent that queso thing, this is a true story. We were doing our show at Pluckers, and he had sent it the day before. And I was like, God, this is such good content. I brought it up on the air, and as I was bringing it up, him and his wife were walking in Pluckers. It was the dumbest coincidence ever.
0: Okay, so when the other night when we were talking about this, that conversation spread like wildfire.
1: Yeah, it's going around the room.
0: People lean in and they're like, wait, what? What are y'all talking about? Like, all the serious stuff going on in the world, people are like, baguette or naan bread? What is naan bread? And they're like, well, you could frisbee that. And then I was shocked by how many people thought they could throw a baguette as a spiral, like a football.
2: Yeah. I can.
0: You're not throwing a baguette like a spiral.
2: Depends on where you hold
0: it's
2: it.
0: It's going end no. over end over end, which makes it really hard to throw.
4: No, baguettes have the ridges, so yeah. you just like a football.
2: She's right. And it's you got to release it like that. As you release, each finger rolls off until you point at the end.
1: You have to stay directly in the center of it, because if it ever gets, you know,
0: topsy-turvy. No,
1: yeah. No, yeah, because if you're on one end of it, the dynamics of it, it gets too top heavy or side heavy.
2: You got to release it like about a 40-degree angle. Okay. You want to cut through the wind, but you want it to spin.
0: I think it would have to go end over end, and I think that's why the non-bread would even have a shot. Anyways, text the general, let him know which one you could throw further. 214-787-1053. But this is the one he sent me the next day.
2: Okay.
0: Because I said, man, please send me this stuff all the time.
2: This is what you do when you're in sales and all you do is play golf. You think up this crap.
0: He said, who would win a 100-yard dash between Usain Bolt and this other person? But I'm going to tell you who the other person is, but there's a caveat.
2: Okay.
0: Before the race, that like it's like, on your mark, get set, go. They have to first eat a hot dog in its entirety, swallow it, and then run the 100-yard dash.
2: Okay, I know who the other guy is.
0: It's Joey Chestnut. So the question is, how long does it take Usain Bolt to eat a hot dog?
2: Right.
0: And so here this sales guy is just sitting there thinking about the physics and the math and everything involved. And I think it's a fascinating question.
2: It's amazing. Who wins? I think Joey Chestnut does.
1: I do, too.
2: Because it's going to take... Usain Bolt's body is not, it's a finely tuned machine. It's not used to just swallowing a hot dog right quick.
0: I mean, it's incredible. Anyways, real American heroes. The Ben and Skin Show salutes you, Adam Keck. Coming up, Skin, where are you going to take us and things Skin is tracking?
2: The legend of Prince continues next right here on The Eagle.
0: And before we get there, thank you to Frankel and Frankel and for partnering with our show. 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
3: FRENKEL. 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

0: 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Be listening for your chance to win. We have some music news that you guys really need to hear here in about 30 minutes. But first...
1: Things Skin is tracking.
0: All right, I love stumbling across a lot of music stories on Instagram. I get them. The algorithm knows I eat this stuff up. We've talked about before the legendary Prince story. We're at the Rock and Roll Hall of Fame. They're playing George Harrison, My Guitar Gently Weeps. It's Tom Petty. It's Jeff Lynne. It's all these legendary guys. And out of nowhere, Prince goes out there, takes the guitar solo, melts everybody's faces off. Like, all these legendary guys are just staring at him. And then he lets go of his guitar and it disappears in outer space, and then Prince is gone. And it's one of those stories where people are like, that's not true. But then you watch it, because you can go on the internet and watch it. It's all true. It all happened.
2: So, like, there was a cable attached to his guitar and it shot up into the sky.
0: I saw no cables, Ben. I just think Prince's magic.
2: Yep.
0: He just made his guitar levitate away. While his guitar gently wept. Well, you guys know the band, the Alabama Shakes.
2: Oh, yeah.
0: Let's play a quick song of theirs so that people kind of get the vibe of them if you don't know who they are. This is probably their biggest song.

0: think Christina's going to play this later tonight.
1: I would love to.
2: The lead singer is this gal, Brittany Howard. She's a big old Southern gal. Cool voice. She's a good guitar player. You'll hear her right here.
3: Bless my heart. Bless my soul. Didn't think I made
2: it. It's cool because it's kind of Southern rock. It's kind of old Stacks, kind of Muscle Shoals. It just has an old 70s Southern rock and R&B feel to it. So listen to her story. All these famous people have stories of Prince encounters. Listen to her story of her Prince encounter. And if you don't know, Paisley Park was Prince's studio in Minneapolis where he lived. You could record there. It was a venue. It had all this stuff. So listen to her story.
4: What was the conversation you had with Prince like?
5: Well, he asked us to play Paisley Park. We just like pulled the tour over. And he had this list of rules you had to follow. No meat, no cussing, no smoking. So we broke all those, but he didn't know. We go in Paisley Park, we're sound checking. One of his assistants was like, yo, Prince wants to meet you. And I was like, cool. If I'm going, we're all going. So 15 of us go to meet Prince in his studio. He's like, yeah, I want to play on Give Me All Your Love. I want to play on that song. What key is it in? And I was freaking out. So we get up there, we're playing, right? I'm looking for Prince. Where is he at? Yo, did he change his mind on us? And then out of nowhere, we see the crowd part. In true dramatic fashion. All of our hearts were in our throats because we were like, oh my God, did we just miss the opportunity to play with Prince? He comes, he leaps onto stage like he was weightless. He starts shredding. We're shredding back and forth, and then he kissed me on the cheek, and he disappeared. Like, when he jumped off the stage, I mean, he didn't land. He's just gone. He has some sort of wizardry going on. After the show, his assistant was like, yo, somebody wants to talk to you. I was like, cool. I was like, hello? And he was like, did you have fun? Because he had a really low voice. I was like, yeah. I turned into a little girl. I was like, yeah, I had so much fun. Thank you, Prince. And he was like, yeah, keep an eye out. I'm going to email you so we can do some work together. But from that moment, I checked it every morning, every night, spam, junk, inbox, checked them all until the day I heard he passed away, you know, which was heartbreaking. It still hurts, to be honest.
0: Oh, that's awesome.
2: Isn't that crazy?
1: Just levitates away.
2: And I think all of it, you know, there's a bunch of stories out there with people. Questlove has a bunch of these stories.
1: Yeah.
2: Our old boss, Kelly Kibler's husband, used to be a huge program director. And he had a story where he had a solo encounter with Prince. He was supposed to hear Prince's new song before it was released. He waited in a lobby for 4 hours. And on the other side of the room, Prince was in a chair facing the corner, not talking to anybody for hours. Like, there's all these crazy Prince stories, and all of it to me is always framed with what we learned on the Dave Chappelle show about the time that Prince waxed everybody in basketball. So great. Yeah. So anyways, anytime I come across a good Prince story involving famous people, I'm going to bring it to the air because it always entertains me.
0: There you go. Good stuff. All right, coming up next, JT, where are you going to take us in the entertainment headlines?
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2: The one positive thing I'll say about porta potties, I don't know when they were invented, but remember they used to be the toilet seat thing.
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5: Oh, great. 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
6: 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I'd prefer, if I was doing it, to do it in a handicap accessible.
4: 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Dude, the handicap one is pretty much like an apartment.
6: Taj Mahal.
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7: In Dallas on eastbound 635, there's a wreck at Skillman Block in two right lanes. There's a little over a 20-minute delay from TI Boulevard. And in Fort Worth on northbound 35W, there's an accident at Everman. Right lanes blocked. There's a 10-minute delay from Garden Acres. I'm Junior Caruso with your DFW traffic.
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12: 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But if you're thinking you might ought to have one just in case, then you're going to be very comfortable at Collector's Firearms. I genuinely believe you'll be happy you came.

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1: Yes, you're listening to the world-famous Ben and Skin Show. Thanks for rolling with us today. We got music news coming up here in a minute. We're going to get back into all that D Magazine stuff we've been kicking around. Fantastic work by them. But right now, it's time for this.
2: Entertainment headline.
3: Yes, it's my absolute pleasure to mention that the Dallas Boat Show is bringing us entertainment headlines today.
1: Yeah.
3: Dallas Boat Show is happening at Dallas Market Hall, 7/16 through 7/19. There was a couple categories that we didn't get to yesterday. We did the dramas and the comedies. We really all felt like they're confused on what's a drama and a comedy now, and it's really watered down these things. I thought of Christina, though, for one thing. The reality shows didn't get any love on yesterday's show.
4: Okay, and, yeah, let's hear them. Big Brother back tonight, by the way.
3: Oh, yes.
4: I saw that email this morning. I was so happy.
3: Outstanding reality competition. You have Dancing with the Stars, Christina?
4: So no.
3: You love it?
4: No? I don't watch that.
5: It's so good.
3: Christina, you're a big fan of RuPaul's Drag Race?
4: I don't watch that either.
3: Survivor.
4: Love Survivor.
3: Top Chef?
4: Don't watch it.
3: I would like to start a series called Bottom Chef.
1: Yeah,
3: and it's the just worst. A big ass.
1: Oh, okay, yeah.
5: It's the girls with the biggest asses.
3: Well, I didn't say girls. It could be guys, too.
1: Yeah, they're just big asses cooking up toots.
5: Yeah. Beans and rice.
3: And then the Traitors.
4: Yeah, Traitors is fun. Yeah.
3: Okay,
5: there hold on. Goes. Is that all five?
3: That's all five.
5: I don't know what the Traitors is, but if you had told me that with those first four, these are the reality TV nominations from 15 years ago, I would have been like, yep.
1: Right.
3: Your good personal friend who you share a lot of beliefs with, Michael Rapaport, was on that show.
1: Yeah,
4: he a lot of beliefs with him. He was on Traitors.
5: Okay. Yeah, I mean, he and I have been talking a lot about what's going on over in the Middle East lately, and I feel pretty good about, you know.
4: He didn't do great on Traitors either.
5: What accent did he use?
3: Hopefully not the Kentucky one from Justified.
5: You know what? I stand with Michael Rapaport.
3: You got any cornbread? What happened?
5: Do you know who he worked with on that? Tom Hanks was actually his dialect coach.
3: More on Tom later. Outstanding limited or anthology series. So our like 1 year series that get thrown out there. I wanted to get to this because you guys loved it. I ended up liking it. Mm. But I think you guys loved it. DTF St. Louis
5: Hell
3: on HBO.
5: Yes. Loved it.
3: There's a couple that we've probably never heard of. All Her Fault, which is on Peacock. We have The Beast and Me, Netflix. This is Claire Danes. This is Matthew Rhys from Widow's Bay. I didn't watch it.
1: I couldn't do it just because her face. I just have fatigue. just because she's always got that same stressed expression.
3: Yeah.
1: And, I'm just out.
3: And it's one of those shows, I think, to me, because I watched the first episode and it felt like they're doing this thing where there's another show that's doing this and they were openly. It's the first show I've seen openly admit that they're doing this. We're making shows that you can watch while you're looking at your phone. Which is not how
1: there's been a lot of talk about that.
5: Sign my wife up.
1: There's been a lot of talk about that. And that's why, because of that, remember we did that thing with, who was it? It was the Good Will Hunting Boys.
3: Oh, yeah. Yeah, Matt Damon and
1: they were like,
3: Netflix.
1: Look, the reality is that sometimes these productions have to be like that, where you have to spoon feed and reset and re-explain to people because they're not giving it all their attention.
5: Yeah. Do you know what would be a really, probably the number one ranked show? It's just a television show of someone's TikTok feed. And you just see them scrolling it. My wife would watch that every day. Like,
3: yeah.
5: Oh my God, look at this TikTok
1: feed.
5: It's
1: incredible.
5: She'd watch her TikTok feed while looking at that TikTok feed.
3: I read a thing. This is something I saw in the last week, and it was, I showed it to my wife because she likes TikTok as well. And it was, new studies showed that cognitive decline increases by this much percent from short form videos. It's like, yep. The attention spans are gone.
5: I didn't make it through whatever you just said. I'm sorry. I lost my train of thought.
3: That happens.
1: Yeah. What'd you say about your wife?
5: Something cognitive.
3: Also, there's that show that I didn't watch, but is another season of it, Beef.
1: Okay.
3: But they added like Oscar Isaac to it and someone else.
1: My wife watched this and loved it. And I watched parts of it with her and it looked good, but I kind of soiled it for myself because now that I've seen a lot of it, I can't really go back and watch the whole thing. But it looked pretty good.
5: Okay, what you just said is why I miss out on 90% of the good shows, because I'm unwilling.

0: to jump in episode three. I'm like, I'll circle back, and I never circle back.
1: Yeah.
0: You're exactly right, though. I don't want to jump in on something. I want to catch it from the start, mm-hmm. and I never do.
2: Overall nominations went like this. The Pit had 25. Hacks had 24. Widow's Bay had 19.
3: And oh, yeah, it did.
2: Pluribus had 18. Beef had 16. DTF had 13. Saturday Night Live had 11. The Apple Music Super Bowl halftime show starring Bad Bunny had 9.
0: Hell yeah.
2: A Night of Seven Kingdoms, 9.
3: Awesome.
2: You know, things like that. So that's,
0: that was a good end.
3: Those man, I need to watch season two of Beef, I guess, if it has that many nominations. Because that first one, it's like, where can you go from here? You're good.
0: You don't need to watch it. Sometimes they just have carryover on stuff they love.
3: Okay.
2: Yeah, and also, like, again, we're talking about the same institution that thinks The Bear is a comedy.
1: Yeah. I think it looked good. I think you should watch it. Because, okay. And it's one of those shows where the second season has nothing to do with the first. Hmm. None of the same. It's just okay. Beef. Just all people right. Beefing. That's yeah. it.
3: It's yeah. just beef.
1: It's just beef. All right, there you have it, the entertainment headlines. Coming up next in the music news, KT, where are you going to take us?
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0: 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Be listening for your chance to win Motley Crue tickets, baby. It's all part of the Summer of Live, the Live Nation summer promotion where you can get 4 lawn tickets for just $99. If you don't win, go buy them. That's a great, great deal. We have some Mavericks, some more details on the big Mavericks trade. We'll do that here in about 30 minutes or so. But first,
1: music news, mother.
2: So one good day at a time. We've been plowing through the D Magazine new feature that they had in this month's magazine, the 25 most influential Dallas recording artists. Yesterday's segment was 15 through 11, and I thought it was pretty intimate, and I thought there was a lot of honest reaction and commentary on this list, and it was very tense and good. We go to number 10.
0: Now I want to go back and listen to it.
3: I know. I remember Skin getting upset.
2: Yeah.
3: Quite a bit.
0: Yeah. I have a problem with people that don't follow the rules unless it's me. I like to not follow the rules.
2: Keep in mind, Skin is
0: someone else.
2: One of the judges on the panel for this list. I also am listed as one of the judges on the panel for this list, despite judging nothing.
0: See?
4: You and Christina did the same amount.
2: Yeah.
3: Yeah.
4: She's not listed.
3: It's okay, Machine.
2: Number 10. Kirk Franklin.
0: Yes.
2: Go ahead, Skin.
0: Legend. He's a legendary Fort Worth gospel artist. I think he's pretty much given credit as reinventing the entire genre and bringing it into commercial music. That happened in the 90s, but it carried on well into the 2000s. He's got a stack of Grammys. He's been on Oprah. You know, again, this is that thing where, like, what kind of music are you into? You may not pay attention to other genres. Man, Kirk Franklin is a monster in the world of gospel music, and he's right there in Fort Worth.
2: He did the Barry Church theme song, right?
0: Yes, sir.
2: Yep. Number 9, the DOC.
0: Got a problem with this.
2: Oh.
3: Let's hear it.
0: Ben?
4: Well, you're talking about a guy who, one of the pioneers of all of hip-hop in the world, instrumental in all of that Dre West Coast stuff.
0: Yep.
4: And a guy who was at your bachelor party, a dear friend of yours.
0: Yep.
4: I'm in full support of him being on this list. What did you want to say?
0: His debut record went platinum as I left for college. And then, of course, he had a horrible accent and no one knows any of the follow-up records. They heard him on some of the Snoop records in the 90s in sketches. He did a lot of writing. But again, this is influential. So yesterday, KT, you had T-Bone Burnett on the list. Uh-huh. So I would say that the DOC is still a very influential guy and still very involved in the scene and does tons of charity and nonprofit work now.
4: That's why I support him.
0: He's a legend. But, you know,
2: in his kind of disclaimer paragraph before the article happened,
0: yep,
2: Mike Marshall did write this. 2000 through with a couple of exceptions, an artist had to have been active within the last 25 years to be eligible. It needed an esteemed team of 12 judges. They were asked to nominate 30 artists they believed were important to Dallas over the last quarter century.
0: Mm-hmm.
2: I guess I didn't get that email. They produced a list of 102 nominees. And then each judge chose their top 25. Okay, so DOC, congrats. Number 9.
4: Yeah.
0: It really comes down to what is the person. There's 12 different panelists. They all think something different. So whatever they think is whatever it is, man.
2: Number 8, Post Malone.
0: Should have been higher.
2: So Post Malone,
3: we know we went to high school here.
2: We can claim it. But like people like Selena Gomez, the Jonas Brothers have faked like they're from here for a while.
0: I would like to go back in time and say I remember the first time I ever heard of him was in the Dallas Observer.
2: Cool.
0: So, I mean, yeah. I think when he dropped that White Iverson song.
2: When Chris Arnold brought him up to the studio.
4: Yeah, he was at the studio at the fan, and I think I missed it that day or something, or maybe it was different time.
2: I think I just didn't care.
4: Yeah,
2: and
4: I didn't know.
2: Damn, 10 years later, but I'm
4: I nice wish time. I like him a lot. I even like his country stuff, dude. He makes really catchy songs and seems like a very likable guy.
0: I'll say that I like him a lot. He has some incredible songs. He also, because this is the case with a lot of pop stars, has a lot of songs I'm way out on.
4: Sure. Mm-hmm.
0: But like when he lands, I feel like he smokes at about 350 yards down the middle of the fairway.
2: Number 7, the profile was written by Jeff Skinway. The Chicks.
3: Oh, interesting.
0: Legendary.
3: You nominated The Chicks in there?
0: I did.
3: Okay.
0: Now I wrote that because I wrote an individual story I had about an experience with them at the Sound Warehouse I was working at in the early 90s before Natalie Maines was actually in the band.
3: Mm-hmm.
0: But again, I didn't vote on what my favorite bands were. I voted on what are the biggest acts to come out of this Metroplex. And is anybody going to argue with the Chicks?
3: I didn't know they were from here, I'll be honest.
0: Yeah.
4: I didn't either.
0: They were doing, before Natalie Maines is what made them a super group.
2: Yeah. Because the other two girls were like, they were a little duo.
0: Yeah. They can play anything with a string. They're elite musicians. Yeah. And then they added Natalie Maines and became a big deal.
2: And number six, the Toadies.
3: Hell yeah.
0: By the way, their new album is dope. Check out The Charmer. That's a kick-ass song.
2: It is cool.
0: But yeah, man, the Toadies, and they're still touring and they're still doing stuff and they're legend.
4: How are they touring without Dale Brock? Did he manage them?
0: He was involved in the record label, but they still, our buddy Tammy Thompson that's been on the show manages them.
4: Okay.
0: Now.
4: Is that what Dale did though too?
0: Yeah. Dale and Tammy worked together at Kirtland Records.
4: Very nice.
2: Layton's wife does my taxes.
0: It's true.
4: Hey man.
0: It's true.
2: Every time.
4: Cut all that out. All right. Coming up next, Christina, where are you going to take in the cookie jar?
3: Let's talk new music. DFW next on
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2: In Dallas, there's road work on southbound 35. The right lane's closed at Market Center Boulevard. This is causing a five-minute delay from Commonwealth Drive. And then in Southlake, westbound 114, construction closes the left lane between Kimball and Carroll. And there's a 10-minute delay from Southlake Boulevard. I'm Junior Caruso with your DFW traffic.
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2: Mostly clear skies tonight. We'll see a low of 79, sunny tomorrow, a high of 100, and a low tomorrow night of 78.
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5: The World Cup quarterfinals are getting started. 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
10: This is the world-famous Ben and Skin Show. Thanks for rolling with us today. Coming up in 10 minutes, we go around the sports. More details on the Mavs' big trade. Pretty impressive stuff. We'll get into that momentarily, but right now, it's time for this.
11: It's time to pop the top. Reach your hands in and grab a treat from Christina's Cookie Jar.

0: start the segment talking about U2, but I'll keep it quick. Because U2 does have a new song out. It's called Street of Dreams. And because they're U2, they have an entire short film out with it as well.
1: Cool.
0: And part of that short film is actually going to air during the World Cup match Monday night.
1: Oh, cool.
0: So again, the song's called Street of Dreams. And in the short film, David Beckham is actually in it.
1: Hell yeah.
0: He's playing like the guardian soccer angel for this homeless girl who refuses to give up on her dream of soccer. So I haven't watched this whole short film yet, but it is up on YouTube. And they're going to play a 30-second clip again on Fox Monday night during the game.
1: Do you have a music clip for us of where the Street of Dreams have no name?
0: What? Do you want me to play the...
2: I mean, I think you can guess what it sounds like.
0: We know that. Yeah, I have other clips of other songs okay. I have listened to that I enjoy. So okay. We can get to that. So again, wonderful. Look out for U2 Monday night. It'll be on Telemundo too.
3: Sounds like AI named it.
1: Yeah.
0: Yeah, Street of Dreams.
1: Where the Street of Dreams have no name.
0: No. Now we're going to go to Green Day. So I've talked about their new movie multiple times. The Green Day comedy Nimrods is coming out August 14th.
2: Yes.
0: Well, they have released a new song for the soundtrack. So the entire soundtrack for this is coming out July 31st at the end of the month. It's going to have, I don't know how many songs. I know 18 that they've already done and then a few live performances that have never been heard before. And then this song that was just released yesterday, it's called I'm Never Gonna R.I.P.

0: Green Day.
1: God, it sounds like Stray Cats, doesn't it?
2: It's definitely rockabilly.
3: Yeah.
0: It's fun.
3: Rockabilly Joe Armstrong.
2: But I mean, that's all, like, the rockabilly revival came out of the punk scene. Rock. Yeah. It's all kind of tied together. Bill Haley and all that sound.
3: I bet that's a rowdy movie.
0: Have you seen the trailer for it yet?
3: Yeah, a little bit.
2: I heard John Travolta was going to host it.
3: Oh, no. I'm out.
0: There's also a music video out for this song, too, that's on YouTube. So it's got more clips from the movie and them in it as well. And then this I was super excited about. I got an email just a few days ago. KG Elephant has a brand new song coming out tomorrow on Friday.
2: I love them.
0: I do, too. And I love seeing them live. And it's been way too long since I've seen them live. So I got to see if they're touring. I haven't seen a tour announcement yet.
2: I've never seen them. So if they come through town, I'm going.
0: Yeah, it's a must. But yeah, so with this new song, I would expect a new album being released soon and then a tour. So they did post like a 40-second clip of this. It's called Beaches in Tennessee.

0: was thinking that. Like, it's pretty cool when you have a band where the second you hear them, you go, that's them.
1: That's Cage the Elephant.
2: Hey, they're playing at the Minnesota Yacht Club in 10 days if you're going to go, Skin.
0: In.
1: I don't think we can afford tickets to that, right?
0: I can't afford anything that's a yacht club.
1: So I heard that, too. I was like, okay, yeah, just kind of generic Cage the Elephant. But that got stuck in my head for the rest of the morning. So it'll stick with you. And then we talked Alabama Shakes earlier, Skin. Yep. They have a brand new album coming out as well.
0: Hell yeah.
1: Just about 2 months from now, August 28th.
0: They haven't put one out in like a decade or so,
1: I know.
0: Right?
1: Yeah, this is huge. Yeah, first in over 10 years is what it says.
2: They're coming out with the same day Interpol's got a new record, and that's a week after the Weezer album.
0: Man.
2: Well, it's all happening,
0: we're
2: man.
0: Loading up so here for the late summer.
2: The Strokes in 2 weeks. Jack White tomorrow.
1: Yeah, that one was news to me.
2: Records.
0: There's a new Strokes book that's getting ready to drop, KT. Are you going to read it?
2: I've already pre-ordered it.
0: Hell yeah.
2: Yeah. Double discount.
1: That's it. That's all the new music I have
0: today. I'm excited.
1: Yep.
2: Is the Jack White record going to be about his divorce?
0: I think it's too new.
2: All right. Coming up next.
3: That's some good small talk just between people. Both looking over a fence at each other and off to do some yard work.
0: Yep.
3: Coming up in Around the Sports, more details on the Mavs big trade. We'll talk about it next. Before we get there, thank you to our friends at Reliant Air Conditioning. 877-YOUR-HERO. 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

0: 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It is the Summer Live. 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Leave your name, your phone number, your email address. And you can name one band that Christina just talked about that's releasing new music this summer. She listed like four bands. If you can name one of the bands she mentioned, just one, and you're the first person to do it, you are going to win those tickets. So you got to be listening. That's how you win. All right. You know, Bonnie Tyler passed away. Kevin was very sad about it. We have a story about her contribution to the world a little bit later here in 15 minutes. But first.
1: Now let's go around the sports. KT Fun Tweets has all the sports. Yeah.
2: I'm busy watching France and Morocco, so someone else take it.
0: All right. Go Morocco. Pull off the upset. Ben, you know, sometimes I'll just bring, you know, audio that I pulled off the internet, and maybe you've already heard it. So if you already heard it, fine. I'm going to play you something from draft night about Santi Aldama. We were talking about the Mavericks trade yesterday, and, you know, I could tell, you know, you're trying to, okay, how does this guy work into the rotation and all this different stuff? And so I want to play you some audio from draft night. Now, Santi Aldama was probably drafted, I'm doing this off, maybe 4 years ago, maybe 5 years ago.
3: 21.
0: Okay, 5 years ago. So he was drafted by the Jazz, I believe, and then traded to Memphis, his rights. Mm-hmm. So a lot of times, you know, you'll draft a Euro and you're like, all right, I'm not sure what this guy is going to be. And they're talking about him. So at the time, he's 6'11". He's now listed at 7'1". But I want you to hear the ESPN draft coverage on draft night in 2021 talking about Santi Aldama.
4: Santi Aldama, this was a surprise, and he had a little bit of a mysterious pre-draft process, maybe a shutdown here, but he's got a lot of game. Okay, averaged 21 points, 10 rebounds, not the highest level of competition, but incredibly skilled, 6'11", can shoot it over either shoulder, can step out and stretch it to three. Remember Alexei Pokushevsky in last year's draft? He was kind of the surprise guy by the Oklahoma City Thunder. That's Santi Aldama this year. He's a very intriguing long-term prospect. Interested to see if he's going to be a draft and stash or not. Played college basketball, but Spanish roots.
0: Okay. So not a lot of people thought he might be a first rounder, but they did have a package put together. And they ran that package. And then you heard the commentary of the guy there. Mm-hmm. Do you know who that guy was?
5: The guy talking?
0: Yeah.
5: Let me hear it again.
4: Santi Aldama, this was a surprise, and he had a little bit of a mysterious pre-draft process, maybe a shutdown here.
5: Okay.
0: Mavs general manager Mike Schmitz. There he is giving the scouting report about a surprise pick that he was all over and knew everything about.
5: How about that?
0: And was giving you the details about.
5: Yeah, I was watching some highlights of him, and obviously everyone's highlights look good, but the idea of if he is your center, does that pull a shot blocker out of the middle to where he's just got to, you got to pull their big center outside? Does that help open things up in the middle?
0: Absolutely. Like one of the guys that I know a lot of times people just ride off two-way guys, especially like little white guys. But man, there's something about Pulakitas that makes me think he's going to be a long-term guy in the NBA. Now, I'm not saying he's going to be great, but his shot is so pretty and it's with such range. And he's also got some ball skills. And so there's always going to be, you know, room for a floor spacer. But that's a guy, you know, we talked about this. Summer League starts tonight at 6:30 for the Mavericks are playing the Warriors. That's a guy that's going to be on their Summer League team. And I want to see if he can turn
5: Pulakitas
0: into.
5: Pulakitas is?
0: Yeah. Okay. John Pulakitas. And same thing, like different position, but Santi Aldama. The more shooters you put out there on the floor, the more space that you have for Cooper Flagg to operate in the middle of the floor.
5: How do we watch this? Where is it?
0: I think it's on NBA TV. You don't have NBA TV?
5: No.
2: Just catch the highlights.
5: You're the only one in Dallas-Fort Worth who does.
0: No. Don't you still have UVerse?
5: Nope.
2: No, you don't have a DirecTV guy, right? Yeah.
0: DirecTV has NBA TV.
5: Oh, for free?
0: Yeah.
5: Oh, okay. All right.
0: Yeah, okay, DirecTV has the same package as UVerse, basically.
2: There's no reason to watch it, though.
5: I want to watch it. I'm dying to see these new guys. Yeah, I could just watch the highlights.
2: They'll have all the Pulakitas threes. They'll have them in a whole video on YouTube.
0: So anyways, get some shooting around him. Yeah. I think I told you guys when we were watching Boston earlier this year, I was like, man, I want the Mavericks to be built exactly like Jaylen Brown. The Santi Aldamas and the John Pulikidis and the Tarek Babarovitches. Those are the kind of guys that start spacing that floor out.
5: And that's what they didn't have last year. Like, they had terrible three-point shooting.
0: Yeah,
5: it didn't take very many either, did they?
0: No, and then, you know, you're out there and you're like, okay, so Cooper Flagg's out there with Anthony Davis and P.J. Washington Jr. How's this space looking?
5: Mm-hmm.
0: But again, I don't have a single problem with the way Kidd handled that. I'm 1,000% on board with it, and I think it's going to pay huge dividends this year.
5: Yeah.
0: I love it.
5: All right, there you have it. More details on the Mavs' big trade. All right, coming up next in the news quickie, Skin is going to talk to us about Bonnie Tyler.
0: Yeah, man.
5: Let's go, DFW. Bonnie Tyler talk next.
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2: The one positive thing I'll say about porta potties, I don't know when they were invented, but remember they used to be the toilet seat thing.
3: Right.
2: Now they have those little attached urinal funnel-y
3: things. 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
2: those
3: that.
2: Those are borderline enjoyable.
4: Oh, yeah.
2: Because you don't have to pee into the big
4: pile
2: of stuff.
5: Oh, great. I agree.
4: You can totally have sex in those.
5: Oh, totally. Yeah. To me, those are kind of tight, actually. I'd prefer, if I was doing it, to do it in a handicap accessible.
4: Yeah. Dude, the handicap one is pretty much like an apartment.
5: Taj Mahal.
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6: In Haltom City, southbound 121 and Haltom Road, there's a wreck blocking two left lanes, causing a 20-minute delay from Minnis Drive. And in Mesquite, there's an accident on westbound 30 at Big Town Boulevard. Two left lanes are blocked. There's a 5-minute delay from Motley. I'm Junior Caruso with your DFW traffic.
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21: 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I really do. But when something terrible happens and the police are minutes away, a lot of people suddenly find themselves wishing they had a gun. My highest hope is that I never, ever need to reach for a gun to protect another human being. I want to live in a world where everyone gets along and no one ever does anything terrible to another person. But if you're thinking you might ought to have one just in case, then you're going to be very comfortable at Collector's Firearms. I genuinely believe you'll be happy you came.

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8: There's a report today that the Kawhi Leonard trade between the Clippers and Raptors will not be completed until the league's investigation into the Clippers is complete. The top basketball prospect in the class of 2027, Marcus Spears Jr., is reclassifying and committing to Texas for this college hoop season. A two-game suspension for England's Jarrell Kwanzaa. He'll miss the World Cup quarterfinal Saturday against Norway. I'm Frank Arity.
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18: All right, Mark Cuban is suing his favorite basketball team. We'll get into that in sports catch-up at 5 o'clock. The Today game's in 10 minutes, but right now, it's time for this.
19: Give me that news quickie.
20: Guess who, that Bonnie Tyler passed away at the age of 75?
21: Yeah, I saw that this morning, actually.
22: Do you know who broke that news to me?
21: Who?
22: Kevin Turner. I saw a tweet this morning.
20: Oh, I tweeted about that this morning?
22: You did. Or maybe it was late last night.
18: I thought you were going to say Mike Schmitz.
22: Mike Schmitz broke that news to me this morning. I saw that on your timeline. I think you referenced the Dan Band.
20: Yeah, that's what we all think about first.

Or maybe there's some other song that we would hear Ben go, oh, I didn't know that was her. This is the only song I know by her. And it came out in the 80s at a time where I would run from a song that sounded like this so fast. Play it, Kevin.

0: sing it, Ben.
1: I think we were maybe slow dancing to this at the soccer center or maybe Thunderbird roller rink, you know?
2: Yeah.
1: But because when it did come up in old school, it was like super familiar to me.
2: Yeah.
1: But I couldn't have told you Bonnie Tyler's name, but I was like, oh my God, I know this song.
0: I mean, it's a song that really sucks.
3: 83.
0: Okay, 83. So, the reason this song, I think about it, I go, my God. So, I think I've told you the story. I know I've told you guys the story where my wife has an older half-sister from Sweden she never knew until 6 years ago. Mm-hmm. We didn't know she existed. It was a one-night stand for her dad before he had met his Trisha's mom. With a Swedish lady. He got her pregnant, didn't even know it. She immediately moved back to Europe and never saw him again and never told him. So 50 years or whatever later it is, 55 years later, she's like, hey, I did a DNA test. We're a match. Did you know so-and-so? And Patrick, Trisha's dad, was like, oh, my God, yeah, I totally remember her. She worked at the bar we hung out at. Yeah. Like, he remembered everything. And so since then, she's kind of gone back. She's in our lives. We've vacationed with them a couple times. I told you guys when they came here from Sweden, the only thing they wanted to do was go to South Fork.
4: Yeah.
0: To go, because of JR. And so there's this funny thing about what we think American culture is and what it is in the rest of the world. Well, they came, her and her husband, Mickey, lovely guy, came and stayed with us for a few days. And at one point, I was like, what do you guys want to listen to? And we handed over the Spotify to them. And this is the first song she put on.
3: You gotta be kidding.
0: Swear to God. This is what she put on. I was like, wait a minute.
1: What are you supposed to do to that? I mean, it's like, because it's a slow dance song. Are you supposed to look at each other and sob? You can't really talk over it.
0: You're going to love this part. You know what they went to next? Meatloaf.
3: Hell yeah.
1: Dude, that's like music theater.
3: Travis Frederick.
0: They wanted to just belt out these power ballads with over singing. I mean, this song sucks. And it's so funny that it's perfectly ripe for the Dan band you were talking about. Now, play that.
3: Real quick, I can say, it says she's a Welsh singer. Are these people from the Welsh part of the world?
0: That's like Scotland area, right?
3: Yes, I don't really know.
0: I think so.
3: Oh, sorry.

0: The Dan Man is so great. Just forcing F-bombs in popular songs.
1: My sister and I used to sing that all the time.
0: Yes.
2: Isn't it fun hearing it that way, though, with the power chords instead of the synthesizers?
3: Yes. Way more fun.
2: Yeah. So anyways, just as we sit here and make fun of the past, just know there's a bunch of people in Europe that are devastated right now.
1: Sorry, guys.
2: Because, man, Bonnie Tyler died. I mean, where do we go from here?
4: Rest in peace.
0: Rest in peace. All right, coming up next, it's the Today Game right here on the Eagle. 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

0: 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Why is Mark Cuban suing the Dallas Mavericks? We have all the details, we think, coming up here in about 15 minutes or so. But first,
1: are we having fun yet?
2: It's time to play the Today Game.
3: Good day, hey.
4: It's a game. It's happening today. Let's go.
2: Take it away, you jack wagons.
5: Go get it.
6: Go get it, indeed. We'll play the Today Game right now for Thursday, July 9th, and we'll start with Jack White, who's 51.
7: Good afternoon, Jack. How you doing, brother?
8: I'm doing fine, well, and swell again. Thank you very much.
4: That's how I'm feeling!
0: That was at a Zoom dinner party he and I had.
9: You sounded crazy in that.
0: You want to? You know why?
6: Cancer?
0: Yeah, that was. I was not even...
10: Was right before?
0: I was no, that was after. I was back. I wasn't back on the air yet.
6: Oh, wow.
10: Oh, okay.
6: Let's hear that again.
0: Yeah,
6: let's hear
0: it again.
6: See if you can hear the cancer. No, the cancer's gone.
0: The cancer would be gone.
6: The cancer's gone, which maybe gave you a little bass.
0: Yeah.
6: Let's hear
7: Good
6: it.
7: Good afternoon, Jack. How you doing, brother?
6: Hey.
8: Yeah. Fine, good, well, brother. And swell again. Thank you very much.
6: How you doing,
9: he did have bubble voice, but I think we can't say that because of the radiation.
0: Yeah, there were bubbles in my actual throat, you ass.
6: Hey, he beat cancer, you son of a bitch.
9: No, he did.
6: Sorry
0: actually,
6: about him, dude. Oh,
9: yeah.
0: Remember,
6: yeah,
0: the war ain't over war until ain't every over. Battle is done.
6: That's right.
9: Who said
6: Sorry
9: that?
6: For taunting.
0: I just said that. Me, yep. I took it from my quotes of Winston Churchill. Yeah.
6: So nobody make fun of the fact that he sounded 16.
11: see you, Jack. Hey, Jack.
0: Oh, now KT's making fun of children's cancer.
6: Oh, God, KT.
9: He has come
6: man,
9: home.
6: Get yourself together. Pull yourself. In fact, take a lap.
0: Not in the literal sense.
6: Tom Hanks.
9: You,
6: Tom Hanks is 70.
12: I'm sorry, Wilson!
6: Great acting.
12: Wilson!
6: So beautiful.
12: Wilson!
6: And no problems with his accent. There was the weird fart, but his butt was above the water.
0: Do you know how he did that scene, though? Have you guys read this? To get it to sound the way he wanted, he had a mouthful of mayonnaise.
6: Is that right?
9: Not true.
0: Yeah, listen to that.
9: That's not true.
10: You want me to hear it again?
0: Yeah, you'll hear
10: the
0: it.
10: The mayonnaise.
12: Listen. I'm sorry, Wilson. Wilson,
9: this is his second
12: sorry.
9: Best movie.
6: To what?
9: A League of Their Own.
0: God, your rankings are terrible. Yeah. First of all, is the greatest achievement, maybe one of the greatest achievements in film history, is not only Bachelor Party, but to follow that up with Splash?
6: Yeah.
0: Kind of an ass are you?
6: Yeah. Kevin.
0: Kevin.
6: Guys, Anchorman hit theaters on this day in 2004.
13: I mean, come on, Ed. It's bullcrap. Don't get me wrong. I love the ladies. I mean, they rev my engine. But they don't belong in the newsroom. It is Anchorman, not Anchor Lady. And that is a scientific fact.
14: Huh?
13: I don't know what we're yelling about.
14: You're with us, Ron. What do you think?
13: It's terrible. She has beautiful eyes and her hair smells like cinnamon.
14: Mm-hmm.
13: Loud noises!
14: All right, everyone relax. She's not going to take anyone's airtime.
15: I read somewhere that their periods attract bears. And bears can smell the menstruation.
9: You read it somewhere.
14: Well, that's just great. You hear that, Ed? Bears. Now you're putting the whole station in jeopardy.
9: He said that she really revs his engine.
6: Bon Scott would have been 80.

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1: Come on, why didn't we just play Float On?
2: Listen to this guitar thing right here.
3: This is definitely new.
2: This is like 1999.
3: Oh.
2: 2000. This is 2000.
1: Is this when Johnny Marr was in the band?
2: No, no. 7 years before. Yep. Their new album's great, too. No bad album.
0: Where does this rank in your favorite bands? This is one of your top 50, right?
2: Modest Mouse is my number three favorite band.
0: Give us the top five.
2: Dave Matthews Band, The Polyphonic Spree, Modest Mouse,
1: You do not have them higher than The Killers.
2: Yeah. Killers are four.
1: Unbelievable.
0: Who's five?
2: Franz Ferdinand.
0: Okay.
1: Who's four?
2: Franz Ferdinand. Who's four? Yeah. The Killers.
0: Who's two?
1: Who's three?
3: Two.
1: Wait, who's three?
2: Modest Mouse.
1: Yep.
0: And who's three?
2: Modest Mouse.
0: Okay.
1: So you don't like Radiohead?
0: Oh, we poked a hole in it.
2: People don't talk enough about that Radiohead has bad albums.
1: Which one?
2: There's multiples.
1: They only have one bad album, and it's got their biggest hit on it.
2: Three of them. King of Limbs.
1: King of Limbs is great.
2: See,
0: I
1: was listening to King of Limbs with a bunch of heroes earlier today.
3: They're his number 11 band.
0: Yeah. Are they 11?
2: I think they would probably, they're probably just outside the top 10.
0: Okay.
1: Yeah, Radiohead has a bunch of bad albums, but Franz Ferdinand doesn't.
0: Who's eight?
2: They don't have a bad one, seriously.
1: Oh, my God.
0: Who's eight? Who's your
2: high? Well, it used to be the National till they fell off. God. Jesus Christ.
1: Yeah, they did, man. But I love
2: God.
0: Guys, shout out to O.J. Simpson, who would have been 79.
1: What a day.
4: Kevin, what's your question for O.J.?
5: Hi, good show, dude. My kid Chris was wondering, do you think it was a bigger feat to break 2,000 yards in one season or slice two necks in one night?
6: I'm having a little trouble, Kevin, hearing you.
1: Yeah.
4: All right, Alex is listening to us in Ohio. Hey, Alex.
7: Yes.
6: Hey, Alex.
7: Hey, how you doing?
6: Not bad.
7: Juice, can you hear me, Juice?
6: Yes, I can hear you, buddy.
7: Yeah, remember when you played for the 49ers?
6: Yeah.
7: Yeah, did you kill Bill Walsh?
0: All right, there you go. There's the Today game. Don't do anything awesome today because you won't win. There's too many good things that happen today. Coming up next, Mark Cuban is suing his favorite basketball team.
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1: In Mesquite, southbound 635, the off-ramp to Highway 80 is partially blocked due to a wreck. There's a five-minute delay from Oates. And in McKinney, northbound 75 after El Dorado, right lane is blocked by an accident, and there's a five-minute delay from the Sam Rayburn. I'm Junior Caruso with your DFW traffic.
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22: Mostly clear skies tonight. We'll see a low of 79. Sunny tomorrow, a high of 100, and a low tomorrow night of 78.
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6: 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All right, coming up in 10 minutes, you do not want to miss something that we're going to have for you. 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
1: Mm.
6: 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I can't wait to see what happens. 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
29: Reach down and grab a couple of plump tomatoes. 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
1: All right, Dallas Morning News is reporting that Mark Cuban's going to court for records on Dallas Mavericks Valley View Arena deal, accusing Patrick Dumont and the Adelson family of shutting him out of the business opportunities, even though they had agreements tied to the sale. Dumont did not decline on this. There's huge stories.
6: Wait, did not decline or decline?
1: I mean, did
6: to
1: not
6: comment?
1: Declined okay. to comment on this. Sorry. Okay. Did not decline on this.
12: That's oh, no. What did he do? I will not decline. We don't know how to move forward. We don't know what that means.
1: So I,
27: Not real sure what this means, but I know that Mark Cuban's kind of getting grilled online for this.
0: It's been a bad run for him, and I know he's got to be hating it. You know, he's been there. People have pointed out, hey, maybe you didn't get the full market value for the team, and the idea of that, hey, you would still have team control. He hasn't had team control. Then, without team, you know, control over basketball ops, rather, they trade Luka, which was just the dumbest thing that's ever happened. And so, and you know, there was even the thing where he was trying to get back in and put a group together and maybe try to reacquire the Mavericks. And it's been a tough run. This one surprised me because I don't know what you can do when there's already a contract. And just you full disclosure, I love Mark. Mark's been great to our show. He's been fantastic to us. He was just on House of Haymaker recently. You know, came by the Haymaker studio and sat down with us. So,
12: and it was good, man.
0: It was good. It was really good.
12: He was giving thumbs up on the Valley View deal as it broke on our thing.
0: Yeah. So I look back on I look back on Mark favorably because on his watch, you know, we got Dirk and we got a ring, and he's been great to our show. But I can't imagine he wouldn't. I mean, I put it this way: I bet he would want a do-over on a lot of this.
12: Yeah, absolutely. So to me, my first thought is, man, rich people sure do sue each other a lot. Mm-hmm. When I was in ninth grade, guys, that was a long time ago. The lead news story on Channel 8 that night just devastated me. Like, I was horrified. Is there a story of a guy that felt like he had been wronged and he went to the news and he was suing my dad and Wade Electric? It was the lead story on
0: really?
12: The news. Yeah.
0: Oh, okay. Yeah, that sucks.
12: Never made it to court because the guy was completely wrong.
0: Yeah.
12: But my thought was, we're getting sued? Mm. Like, that's the worst thing. You're getting sued? What I didn't realize, man, people sue each other all the time over all kinds of stuff. It's just, it happens constantly. And the whole time that Cuban was the majority owner and Ross Perot Jr., remember, he was in the same boat as Cuban. Remember, he sold to Cuban and stayed on as a minority owner and then didn't have any power. And so him and Cuban just sued each other all the time. It's all public record. Like, you can go look at it. They sued each other over parking lots, over business practices. Ross Perot Jr. accused Cuban of using Mavericks resources to fund other business. I mean, just nonstop. Just rich guys suing one another, and lawyers on both sides are like, love you, buddy. You and I are getting paid right now. How long do you think we can make this go? So this is just normal behavior for giant, mega-rich businessmen. They sue each other all the time.
0: But I wonder what Cuban wants out of this. Does he want just more headlines? Does he expect to make some money here? He's not going to sue and get rights to do what he wanted and have team control.
12: No.
0: He's suing, and he's already he owns, you know, a fourth or more of the Mavericks already. So it's a very unusual lawsuit.
27: My question was, could this possibly throw a wrench into their plans at Valley View?
12: I mean, I'm sure that's what he's banking on, but I don't think it will.
0: In what way? Like, how is it tied to Valley View? Because I heard that, but what?
27: Well, I think part of this, he's saying he was left out of
0: choosing Valley View?
27: Yeah, and he was going to the court to ask for all the filings and documents on it that he hasn't been able to see.
12: Does the minority owner, did he cut in Ross Perot Jr. when he did deals?
27: I don't know.
12: Like, in other words, this is what I'm saying. People sue each other all the time over all kinds of stuff that's never going to go anywhere. Mm-hmm. And this, I have a hard time believing, you know, he's going to have to go to court and he's going to have to prove that the NBA and the Mavericks conspired against him on a deal that he signed.
0: Yeah, that's like, tough. But
12: good luck, man.
0: But he's smart, so he knows that. So what is the end game here? What does he get out of this?
27: I don't know.
0: I think when you sue somebody who's super rich, you know, and look, they're way wealthier than he is. But I always thought that the idea was somebody who's suing like that is thinking, hey, man, they're going to pay me to make this go away. If you're already a billionaire, you're not seeking that. So what is the end game?
12: I would say that a lot of it is PR related because of the way he's been drug online for the way that the franchise has ended up. And it's like a way for him to prove, no, none of this would have ever happened if they hadn't lied to me.
27: I know we got to hurry, but I want to read this quote to you. This is from the guy who negotiated the Ross Perot deal in 1996.
12: Okay.
27: And he said, the bottom line is this. Mark sold majority ownership and control of the team. He did it willfully.
12: Is that Frank Zaccanelli?
27: Yes, Frank Zaccanelli.
12: Okay.
27: He said he did it with full knowledge, trying to point to some handshake deal in a $4 billion sale of an NBA franchise is maybe the weakest legal position I've ever heard of in 50 years in business.
0: Zaccanelli came back out from the dead to have that comment now, right now?
12: Man, there,
27: I mean, he was the freak for a while. But
12: I saw that's genius. I saw a paragraph in the Dallas Morning News of one of the filings, and I was like, man, did I write this?
0: There's got to be something else. All right, well, we'll continue to monitor this. But coming up next, a follow-up on the incredibly explosive story we had yesterday about snake orgies. It's coming up next on The Eagle. Before we get there, thank you to Frankel & Frankel, Mark Frankel, Scott Frankel, and Gene Burkett. Those are the three owners at Frankel & Frankel, three partners, rather. Very good at what they do. If you've been involved in a wreck that's not your fault, call the Frankels, 214-333-3333. They're local guys standing by now to help you. Good friends of ours, great dudes. We love these guys, and they've been partners of ours for a long time, and they're my lawyer, too. They handled my case. I got into a wreck. I called the Frankels. They set up the MRIs, x-rays, and physical therapy. I never had to come out of pocket for that. And at the end of it all, Frankel & Frankel got me a nice cash settlement.
12: And look, they've been doing that for 30-plus years. God, they do a great job of helping people when they're at their worst moments. 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You miss time from work. There's future problems. There's all kinds of things that aren't fair and aren't right and aren't just, and you need someone fighting for you. You need an advocate, and that's what Frankel & Frankel are and have been for three decades. Call the Frankels first, 214-333-3333 or 817, and all three is for Frankel & Frankel, chosen by the people and feared by the insurance companies.
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0: 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KT's got a little something called the Texas 250 game. What is it? You're going to find out in 15 minutes. But first,
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3: Yes, the news brought to you by Sports Predict. Download the Sports Predict app today. Look, the at the end of yesterday's show, we had on Gary Garfield of Snakes Plus.
0: Yeah.
3: There's been a few big stories going around in Florida where the python hunts are happening because it's a very invasive species. And these python hunters have been basically interrupting snake orgies, python orgies, to collect these pythons and kill them because they are taking over the Everglades.
0: How do snongs? How do snakes have sex?
3: They get in a big ball, the breeding ball.
0: Does a dong come out?
4: I think it has to.
0: I mean, it always has to, right?
4: Got to be.
0: Or do they just rub their snake stuff on each other?
3: I don't think so. I think they have like a. We've looked this up before.
4: You've looked it up.
5: Have you?
4: You dirty.
3: How did we not just ask Gary this yesterday?
4: Oh, that's a great point. We had a snake expert on.
0: Can you get him on the phone?
3: Yeah. Because snakes have two penises too.
5: What?
4: What?
3: Yeah. You know that?
5: No.
3: I neither told just now.
4: Are you sure?
3: Yeah.
0: What do they do with them?
3: But they yeah, see, they're kept safely tucked inside the snake's tail.
0: Ah.
3: And only one is used at a time. They just rotate them out.
4: Okay.
3: Hey, that's interesting.
4: Yeah, that's pretty great.
3: Science has got a long way to go here.
4: You got a bullpen arm?
0: Yeah, that is great. You have a little mini bullpen for yourself. Mm-hmm.
3: So as I am...
0: tail dong.
3: I went to the Ranger game last night. I'm going to tell you some more about that on tomorrow's show. I'm driving home. And I had gotten an email during the game from the Light Farms Giant, who I've not heard from in 4 years. The local recording artist.
0: Him, don't you?
4: Yeah, he was at my house for July 4th weekend.
0: Yeah.
4: Spent some time in the pool getting hammered.
3: So I was like, okay. Well, this guy hadn't done songs in like 4 years. I thought he had a good run. He got his nut and got out.
4: Yeah.
3: You know?
4: Oh. A lot of them. A lot of hit songs.
3: Yeah. Well...
0: Yep.
3: This is the song that he sent to me, and I guess he wants us to make the debut here on the Eagle.
4: Oh, my God. Let's go.
0: Somebody tell Vince.
4: Yes.
3: We should probably get permission from Vince to do a world premiere brand new banger.
0: Play that hoe.
3: Okay.
2: World premiere. Brand new banger. Banger.
3: The song is called Python Orgy by the Light Farms Giant.
6: Heading on down to the Everglades, where the pythons make it purr. I heard they're bundling up in breeding balls, and I'm a breeding ball connoisseur. Those balls gonna shine so hot in America's dome. Gainesville to Tallahassee, hanging snake brain from the ocean to the Gulf. Now that's what I call an invasive species.

0: except your wife and all those other pythons.
1: Wow.
2: So confusing, but also so good.
3: I imagine people in the crowd singing Python Origin. Yes. That got me pretty good.
2: I couldn't even fall asleep. I was just Python.
1: What was the drought there? How long between songs?
2: Like 3 or 4 years, right?
1: God.
2: I think the last song you did was Frozen in Salina from a snowstorm in 2023. Yeah.
4: I love the idea of Ben tagging in the Light Farm Giant into an orgy like it's a wrestling match.
1: I think he's just turning me and my wife into his personal. He's like, tag me in. Thought we were friends.
2: I like the part where he said he misunderstood the news. Yeah. I think we'll get a lot of money if we go slay.
1: God, that's incredible. Welcome back to the LFG, the Light Farms Giant. Incredible. Coming up next, it's a game. It's the Texas 250 game. That's happening next on the Eagle.
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2: I was on the phone with Gina, and I heard her swearing at her puppy.
3: Because
2: it peed on her duvet.
3: There's
2: trouble in paradise, guys.
4: Oh, my God.
3: I get it if there's a problem, but, like, to just look me in the eye and do it.
2: But why was she on the bed?
3: Look.
5: She's cute.
2: We were told that that wasn't going to be the case.
3: Okay, she's pretty big now, at least for what pretty I thought she
2: big.
3: Was going to be.
2: How much she weigh?
3: 6 pounds.
2: She's pretty big.
4: Wow. Oh, that's huge.
3: But she was
4: I'd be intimidated.
3: She was
2: Greg's
3: 3 pounds.
2: Greg's dog takes dumps bigger, yeah.
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7: In Dallas, southbound 35 between Mockingbird and Highline, there's heavy congestion causing a 15-minute delay. And then in McKinney on northbound 75 after El Dorado Parkway, a wreck did clear, but traffic still moving slow from Ridgeview. There's a 2-minute delay left over. I'm Junior Caruso with your DFW traffic.
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23: Yeah, man. Randy Parrish has been doing this. 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Family business, knows what they're doing. They care. 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
28: 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But when something terrible happens and the police are minutes away, a lot of people suddenly find themselves wishing they had a gun. My highest hope is that I never, ever need to reach for a gun to protect another human being. 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But if you're thinking you might ought to have one just in case, then you're going to be very comfortable at Collector's Firearms. 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

0: mostly clear skies tonight. We'll see a low of 79, sunny tomorrow, a high of 100, and a low tomorrow night of 78.
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7: Skin, you see this fruit right here?
8: Yeah, dude.
7: You know what it is?
8: Some sweet-ass nectar pear.
7: Yeah, dude, it's a nectarine.
8: Yeah.
7: Which I think may be one of the best fruits. It's an underrated fruit. I think it's probably better than the peach, but because it doesn't have a good name like a peach.
8: Yeah, peach is a great name.
7: Nectarine, that name sucks compared to peach.
8: Sounds like a kind of a weird color no one wants to paint their house.
7: Yeah.
8: Dude, I would really like it. I know you're not busy. Would you rank the fruits tomorrow?
7: I will. I'm on the case. I'll power rank the fruits. Where does nectarine rank for you, Kevin?
9: I don't know that I've ever had one.
7: Christina?
9: My question is, did you wash it?
10: I don't think I have either, but look at the buns on that thing.
7: Not right?
10: I can see it from here.
9: Yeah. Is it thoroughly washed, though? Because I don't know that I'm trusting anything from the earth right now due to the apocalypse.
7: A stranger handed it to me as I walked in.
9: Yeah.
8: KT, what body part do you call the peach? I forgot.
9: The belly button.
8: Yep.
7: Yep. Right now, it's time for this.
9: Oh, I've got the intro. Dun, dun, dun, dun, dun, dun, dun. Yes, Texas 250. Guys, we just celebrated America's 250th anniversary.
8: I'll never forget it.
9: Down in Houston, the Houston Chronicle put together the list of the 250 most influential Texans of the last 250 years. So I was like, this will be fun. Christina, you will start first. You are going to guess a number 1 through 250, and I'm going to go to that person on this list.
10: Wow.
9: And I'm going to say their name, and you have to tell me why they're on the list.
10: Okay.
9: And if you're right, you'll get a point.
10: Okay.
9: And if not, you will not get a point.
10: Okay. Let's go.
8: Can we do a steal?
9: No.
8: Yep.
10: 20.

0: Didn't be Johnson.
1: Well, he was named because of the highway, Kevin. He was president. He was all. He was a big time politician.
0: Huge dong.
1: Huge dong Johnson.
0: 1 point for Skin.
1: Yep.
0: Ben?
2: Two.
0: All right. This is pretty genius. Ben?
1: When 21 was Simone Biles, I was like, all right, I see where this is going.
0: Most 250 most influential Texans. Number two on the list. Ben, why is Sam Houston on this list?
2: Because he was a president.
1: Of what?
0: Of the Lions Club.
2: Because he was a civil, because he was a war general.
1: See, he's got a mouthful of nectarine.
0: I think
2: he's
0: real
2: good.
0: I think we have to go with the president guess first.
3: And he's got that giant statue.
2: Yeah. Yeah. Yeah. He did that college.
1: Yeah.
0: Hey, you got some juice on your chin.
1: He was a dean. He was dean of the history department.
2: Yep.
0: Christina.
3: I'm scared to do what they're doing. I'm going to show how dumb I am. Number, let's go, 15.
0: 15.
1: That's right. Good.
2: It's really hard to eat a nectarine. I'm in too deep now.
1: There's so much juice on his chin.
3: Yeah, like even apples, I have to cut them. I can't just...
1: What is the skin like?
2: There's a seed in the middle of it, so it's just really problematic.
1: I think it's dropping down your rankings by the bite.
0: Christina, Howard Hughes.
3: Howard Hughes.
1: I don't think I knew he was a Texan.
0: From Houston.
3: Oh, well, I'm glad Skin knows who that guy is. He's a great fiddle player, man.
1: You've seen a movie with Leonardo DiCaprio. It's called The Aviator.
0: Okay. Oh, no, that was for her because he's not a fiddle player.
1: No, I know. I was.
0: But a good guess, honestly.
1: Yeah, I was trying to help her out.
3: I haven't seen that movie.
0: Let's go to Skin.
1: 69, Kevin.
0: 69 on the list. Most 250 influential Texans. Number 69. Skin, why is this person on the list? David Koresh.
1: Really? I have him ranked as the third highest Branch Davidian.
0: He's pretty influential, it turned out.
1: Absolutely. Had a huge impact on Bill Hicks' career.
0: Skin gets a point. He got lucky with the one that he knew there. Ben.
3: What number did you pick?
1: 69.
3: Okay. I thought so, but...
2: Give me the Roy Tarpley.
0: 42?
2: Yep. Oh, nice work.
1: Wow, Kevin. You're better than I thought you were.
0: Okay. George Foreman, Ben.
1: Hell yeah.
2: Well, he is famous for a grill...
1: What kind of grill?
2: For boxing.
1: Yep.
0: All his kids were named
1: Rugi.
0: George and Georgette. Mm-hmm.
1: Every one of his kids were named Rugi Georgia. Foreman.
0: Let's go ahead and carry it over to the next round. It's Skin 2, Ben 1, Christina 1, Texas 250. Next on 97.1 The Eagle. First, I'll tell you about the Sports Predict app. Now, obviously, that France and Morocco game has already happened or currently going on. That's actually already happened now. So we lost our TVs here. 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

0: Ben and Skin Show, 97.1 The Eagle. Thank you for hanging with us today. Don't forget, tomorrow we are going to have our last set of Motley Crue tickets to give away. 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That's the brewery right there on Main Street in Frisco, Texas, that Ben and I are partners in. And, you know, we spent a lot of time, Ben, talking about the fresh local beer and all the events that we have going on there. But let's talk about the food options. Mueller Wagyu Beef. Did you see what's going on with those that New York strip they're offering up?
1: No.
0: They're offering up a New York strip basket with fries.
1: Oh, my God. Because,
0: you know, they're a ranch. They have their own Wagyu beef. And so, you know, we talk so much about the incredible atmosphere, which it's fun, place for the whole family, the lawn, the beer garden, all that stuff, the fresh local beer, but the food options are incredible.
1: God, I didn't even know they had that. Yeah, they won best burger in Frisco, Shane reviewed that, came out and loved it, and so it's blown up. But it's really, really good. I had no idea they were doing steaks, but they are a Wagyu ranch, you know, and so that it's not like they're some restaurant chain. They're Wagyu ranchers who now have one food truck, and the food's really good. I'm hearing a lot of love for another. Is there a chicken
0: Cluck
1: option?
0: And curry is the jam. Oh, my God, I love their wings. Super badass. Make sure to check out Rollertown Beer Works. We are damn proud of that fine establishment. Plus, you can get the Big German all over town. Our smooth Kolsch that honors Dirk Nowitzki. Ask for it at your favorite bar or restaurant. But right now, it's time for this. I can't
2: imagine. And it's big, really big.
3: Part two of our celebration of America being 250 years old because... The Houston Chronicle did the Texas 250, Most Influential Texans. And basically, you are picking a number, and I will tell you the name that made this list, and you have to tell me what they did. All right? Christina? Right now, Skin has two, Ben has one, Christina has one. We go to Christina.
4: 24.
3: Ooh. 24 on the list here. Nice. Most Influential Texans. Christina, why is Nolan Ryan on this list?
4: Because he was an infamous baseball player.
3: Nice. There you go. Kicking
5: Nolan
3: Robin Ventura's ass.
5: Why don't you give me number 30, Nolan?
3: Huh? Nolan?
0: 30.
3: Nolan, finish your sentence.
0: 30.
3: 30? Juan Seguin.
0: I don't know who Juan Seguin is. I'm going to say it has something to do with the Seguin River. I'm going to say that he was an early... Mexican-American activist in South Texas.
4: Wow.
3: Be more specific.
0: Fighting for the migrant farmers down in the southern region.
3: Okay, let me finish reading this paragraph then to find out. A senator. I don't think we can say senators or activists.
0: Texas senator. What is he? Does it say what he's known for? It just says Texas senator.
3: Yeah, he was a key Tejano political and military leader. But activist, I don't know. Activists, I think of good things, and politicians, I think of bad things.
0: I mean, I clearly didn't know him, but...
4: You admitted that you didn't know him right off the bat.
3: It was a good try.
0: Thanks.
3: Ben.
1: 3.
3: Ben goes to number 3. Ben, can you tell me why Beyonce Knowles is on this list?
4: Wow.
1: She is a famous country singer.
0: Genius.
3: All tied up at 2.
0: Let's go.
3: Christina.
4: 31.
3: 31.
0: Jet.
3: Number 31, Christina, can you tell me why George P. Mitchell is on this list?
4: George P. Mitchell. He had a great hand in making peanuts.
3: That would be George Washington Carver. George P. Mitchell was an American businessman and real estate developer.
0: Yeah. Ben brought him up the other day when he was talking about the Mitchell Report.
1: Yep.
3: That was a different thing, I think.
1: Mm-hmm.
3: Skin.
0: Give me number 33, the Larry Bird.
3: T. Boone Pickens.
0: Ah, hell yeah. Legendary businessman and philanthropist, well known for his ties to Oklahoma State University, where he funded a giant, stadium there.
3: Skin edges to the lead.
1: Give me the Troy Aikman.
3: Ben wants number 8 here.
0: What if it was Troy Aikman?
3: I think he'd be Oklahoman, right?
0: Oh, good point. Or Californian.
3: Ben, what can you tell me about George H.W. Bush?
4: Now
1: he was once on the Ben and Skin Show.
0: Oh, no.
1: No! It's his dad! It's the dad of the guy who's on the Ben and Skin Show.
3: We'll allow it because it was a quick. Oh, no!
5: It was quick. It was quicker than W said no.
3: Nope.
5: Well, I hadn't thought about him in a long time.
0: Yeah. Christina.
4: Yes. Let's
0: Dennis get three.
4: Go.
0: Christina, two. Sorry.
4: 13.
0: Can you tell me why Sam Rayburn is on this list?
4: Because he has an incredible tollway.
0: Does it count?
4: Sam Rayburn, who... I honestly don't know who Sam Rayburn is.
0: I think
5: she got tollway, dude.
0: Yeah, we'll
5: give it to her.
4: That's very
0: nice
4: of you.
0: Also keeps the score tied at three.
4: Okay, cool.
0: I think the best way to handle that, Christina, is to go, well, obviously,
4: Governor.
0: A big leader in the community that had a tollway named after him.
4: Okay.
0: He was a Speaker of the House.
4: Okay.
0: Is that right?
4: Mm-hmm.
0: Like of the United States or Texas?
3: I believe United States.
0: Oh, I didn't know that.
3: He was actually born in Tennessee, but moved to Texas as a small child. That's where it gets confusing to me.
0: Just as soon as he could get there.
3: We go to skin.
0: Give me 100.
3: Okay. Scroll all the way down to it.
5: Dude, go 213 next. Let's jump by wildly back and forth.
3: Oh. Sam Lightning Hopkins.
0: Musician, guitarist.
3: Correct. What else do you know about him?
0: I believe he was part of that Dallas scene that had like... you know, but it's kind of where Deep Ellum is now. There was like a whole blues scene there. I believe he was part of that.
3: He was ranked number 71 on Rolling Stone's list of 100 guitarists.
4: Okay.
3: Ben.
1: 5.
3: Ben, going to the original Jason Kidd.
5: Oh.
3: Okay. I don't know if that was needed.
0: Oh.
3: As we try to scroll back to the top. As we were at 100. So annoying. 5.
5: Yep.
3: Okay, got you. Ben. Stephen F. Austin.
1: Oh, no. Another college.
3: This is your Sam Houston situation.
1: God, good guy named a college after.
4: Oh, man.
1: He was a very influential activist and had a huge impact on some of the early Texans.
5: I'll accept it.
4: Hey, I got tollway, so you should get that.
1: And, He had such a big impact that they named a college after him, and he was known for carrying around one of those rifles that you really gotta poke all the stuff in.
3: You got me at rifles. There it is.
1: Yep, there
5: big
1: it is.
5: Big bayonet guy.
1: Yeah, big bayonet guy. His teeth were made of wood.
3: Made of wood. Skin 4, skin 4. Christina 3. Christina.
4: I hate to do this for you, yep. But I do really want to know who's number 250 on the list.
5: Atta girl. Oh, she's the best because he won't get mad at her. He'll get mad at us, but not her.
3: Tootsie Tillmanance.
1: Yep.
4: Tootsie?
3: Tootsie Tillmanance.
4: Wait, I don't think you're saying that right.
0: Are you saying
4: right.
0: With an O or an I?
3: It's a weird last name, but it's Tootsie Tillmanance.
4: Tillmanance. She was an incredible burlesque dancer back in the day.
0: Wow.
3: I think her family would be offended. She's
4: sorry.
3: A restaurateur, pitmaster, very famous.
4: Burlesque isn't bad.
3: Started a place called Snow's Barbecue. And I have to regretfully, Christina, tell you.
4: Yep.
1: Yep.
3: Over to skin.
4: Okay.
0: Okay, so that was 250. I'll go 11.
3: Yep. It's fun. Ann Richards.
0: Oh, man. The great governor of the state of Texas. I do believe she was the last Democrat to hold that office here in the state.
3: Skin up to 5. Ben.
1: 244.
3: Mac Thornberry.
1: Oh, yeah. Mac Thornberry. Mac. Mac was an early activist who had a profound impact on a small group of Texans, but a proud group. And he was also... a land developer.
5: He got it at Proud Group.
3: What would you say that he advocated for the most of all the things?
1: Oh, he was big on bras. He wanted ladies to wear bras. He didn't want... he was like, hey, you can't just let them flop around. Let's restrain them for the good of everyone. That was his thing.
3: Over to Christina.
5: Wait, you're not going to give us who Mac Thornberry was?
3: Oh, Mac Thornberry was that he was in Congress from 95 to 2021.
1: After. Oh. That's what got him there, yeah. The bra thing.
3: Big panhandle guy.
4: Right. 43.
3: Okay, this will be the last round for today. We'll bring it back tomorrow. Christina wants 43 on the list. That's good for me.
6: Cliff Harris.
3: 43 is Irma Rangel.
4: Irma Rangel. Oh, you guys act like y'all know who Irma Rangel is. Okay.
1: Yeah.
4: She is a...
1: Think of the jeans.
4: Yeah, I am wearing Wranglers right now, too, but I don't think she's...
5: I'm wearing some Irmas.
4: You know what? I am going to steal Ben's answer. She's part of the Wrangler franchise.
3: She's an attorney and former Texas state representative.
4: Yeah, sure is.
5: Since we have a time crunch, I'll say 44.
3: Thank you. Carl Lewis.
5: He is known for his national anthems.
1: Yeah. I'll go 45.
5: Nice Thank job, you, Ben. That's how we
3: Teamwork.
5: End it.
3: Teamwork. Ben, Bonnie Parker and Clyde Barrow together.
1: They were criminals that loved to bang and run from the law.
3: There it is.
5: Okay, you know ben what's interesting? He supposedly had erectile dysfunction.
1: Is that right?
5: Yes.
1: Okay, so that might not be the correct answer.
3: Gen 6.
1: He liked to watch.
5: That was the very first time that particular situation known as a blank hold. All right, can we do this again tomorrow, KT?
3: Sure, with the points doubled.
5: Oh, incredible. Uh-huh. I'll never forget the time KT looked Clyde Barrow dead in the crotch, and he said...
3: Maybe you've lost a step, need a little more energy. The low T center is something you should maybe try out.
5: Hell yes. Christine, you going to play some tunes?
4: Yeah, until 10.
5: Hang with the homegirl next on the Eagle.
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23: In Irving, on the westbound side of 183 near Beltline, an accident has just the right lane open, causing a 40-minute delay from Carl Road. And then in Richardson, northbound 75 at the Bush Turnpike, an accident blocks two left lanes. There's a 25-minute delay from Arapahoe. I'm Junior Caruso with your DFW traffic.
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10: Mostly clear skies tonight. We'll see a low of 79. Sunny tomorrow, a high of 100. And a low tomorrow night of 78.
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34: 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Lionel Messi will look to increase his lead in the race for the Golden Boot.
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I played Green Day's new song earlier today in the Ben and Skin show. Their new song's called I'm Never Gonna R.I.P. It's awesome. It's like a rockabilly thing. And they did that song for their new upcoming film. So definitely check that out when you get the chance. Christina Ray here. Hello. I'm taking over for the rest of this Thursday night. And trust me, you're in great hands. I do have some Stone Temple Pilots on the way, Blue October, and free concert tickets for you all within this first hour. Okay. So let's get started with Godsmack right now on the Eagle.

So I have to do a quick 180 here, but I have huge Oasis news. It looks like they could be gearing up for another huge run of shows. Could be. All right. Now, this would be next year, like May or June, and it looks like they could be doing a 12-night homecoming residency over in Manchester. I'm also seeing reports that they could play in Rome at some point next year as well. So trust me, I have my finger on the pulse here. I'll

97.1, The Eagle, Christina Ray, hanging with you on a Thursday night. Hope you're in a fantastic mood. If you're not, just give me a few minutes to change that, okay? Metallica on the way. Free concert tickets as well. Tickets to see Motionless in White. I'll tell you how to win just before 7 o'clock. And right now, it's the latest from Sublime and Sonata on The Eagle.

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1: In Grand Prairie on the westbound side of 30, an accident blocks two left lanes near the Bush Turnpike. There's close to a 10-minute delay from Beltline. And then in Dallas on the eastbound side of the Bush Turnpike near the tollway, an accident closes three lanes to the right. There's a 15-minute delay from Frankfort. I'm Junior Caruso with your DFW traffic.
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12: Mostly clear skies tonight. We'll see a low of 79. Sunny tomorrow, a high of 100. And a low tomorrow night of 78.
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97.1, The Eagle, Motionless in White, playing Toyota Music Factory July 24th. Also, they're playing with Devil Wears Prada. 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